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1: 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Success is not the work of one, but the work of many.
0: Tukuna te reo kia tika, tukuna te reo kia rere, tukuna te reo kia Māori.
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0: Ia hono tika ai ko te aho ka herea ki kona I tēnei iarere o te hiku.
1: Maringi Noa. One of the strict rules of the journey of Tohe was that he was not to look back to his marae and his loved ones. However, after a long and tiresome journey, he stood on the highest point, with tears flowing down his cheeks, looking back to his home. Hence the name is remembered, Maringi Noa, the falling of tears, Maringi Noa.

0: Tahuri mai e te iwi ki te reo o te tiu, e mihi nei e tuku atu nei I ngā kaupapa o te wā o te kāinga, te reo taumata o te motu.
1: Tohoraha, in between Scott's Point and Te Paki Stream. Now in Tohe left Kapo Wairua, he was accompanied by a servant called Ariki. They carried on down the beach until they reached a small island called Matapia. Here they saw some whale bones lying in the sand, and Tohe picked one up saying that he would like to use it as a weapon. And so the name of the era is remembered as such, Tohoraha, Tohora, whale, Tohora.

0: Waikanae. Now Tohe carried on down the beach and was actually stopped by the high tide. He did, however, see some mullet, some kanai, swimming along. So he performed a karakia so that they would be able to ride across on the backs of these mullet, these kanai. And he remembered the name and named the place after that incident. Wai Water, Kanai Mullet, Waikanae.
1: E tū te huru mā, hara mai e noho. E tū te huru pango, hana tū e haere.
2: Let the white hair remain here. Let the black hair get up and go. This is a whakatauki quoted by Nuku Tawhiti on taking up his grandfather, Kupe's suggestion that he leave the war-torn Hawaiki and cross to Aotearoa.
1: E tū te huru mā, hara mai e noho. E tū te huru pango, hana tū e haere.
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1: 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Oh, exactly what we need for the school holidays, eh? And all the whānau hanging out during this time right now. But Stan, ko te upoko kōrero ki a tāwi I tēnei wā, ko tēnei o ngō kono he te hau, our latest concert that'll be coming up for you that you've just recently announced, and it's been about 6 years since your previous concert. But what made now feel like the right time to return with your first headline show in after 6 years?
2: I think for me, I'm trying to get all story of my head on this line, but it's been a long time coming. I've had to do a show like this for, a long time. So, we're ready to go now, and we've just been planning it and envisioning it for so long, and now I've got the right team and the right people in place to help me make it happen. So I'm excited for that. I'm excited to be able to perform with a huge orchestra. It's going to be like over 50 people on stage. So, yeah.
1: Yeah. Oh, absolutely leveling up, and we're going to hear another version of yourself that has just been blowing it up in Aotearoa for many years now. Think about 17 years ago, I think, was the kōrero when you first took out the Australian Idol to be able to come back home and choose Aotearoa and choose our culture to be the way that you express yourself in your waiata. So how has performing your songs with a full orchestra, just like you talked about, changed the way that you connect your music?
2: I think being able to do perform all my waiata with an orchestra is just taking it to another level. It empowers the message already, and it empowers the song, the songs that I have, and it just makes them more, I guess, cinematic, dramatic, and just epic, I guess. So yeah, no, it's been. To be able to do this, and with all the waiata that I will be doing from the beginning of my career to now, and a lot of waiata hou as well, I'm excited to do, and I'm excited for people to hear a lot of the waiata hou with the orchestra as the first time that they hear the song. So yeah, it's gonna be mean.
1: You've spoken about how this has been an emotional, spiritual and cultural journey for yourself, but what do you hope that people will take away from this particular experience from this concert?
2: I think my biggest thing is that they would walk away taking away either hope, life, healing or joy. Obviously, from a sound and technical and aspect, I want people to be blown away. I want them to be moved, but ultimately I hope that people walk away with feeling either more hope, more life, more joy. And hopefully there might be healing for people. That's my ultimate purpose through everything that I do. But yeah, I just want people to just walk away just with their lives changed from the show, from this experience.
1: And I think you've been doing that for nearly two decades now. And I just love sometimes jumping on YouTube and seeing people do the reviews of your music and just how many times people are commenting. Who's watched this 100 times today and how it has really touched people's hearts with the way that you express yourself in your waiata and also other people's waiata that you've done some amazing rare editions with. So to be able to see you come out again at this time this year, to be able to give us one of those those concerts that will express all those things, that emotional, spiritual, and cultural journey that you're talking about. So after 17 years, you know, this concert represents so much for yourself and also for the many of us who have been enjoying you. Any final kōrero that you'd like to share with our whānau out there in regards to this particular concert and the journey that you've been on throughout your musical journey?
2: I think for me, my kōrero has always been the same, is just to empower our people, to help lift up our people, to encourage our people that, you know, it doesn't matter where we come from, doesn't matter our background, you know, it doesn't matter what we don't have, that we were all born for purpose, and we were all born to have our own purpose and to live this life and not just exist in this life. And that hopefully, you know, through my shows, through my message, and through the music, that it will empower people to want to be their best and want to dream the biggest dreams and want to go out there and live their life and know that their life is worth living. So, yeah, I think for me, I hope the show empowers, inspires, and gives people that hope, life, feeling, and joy.
1: Mohi ona tāwe ki te kōrero e harataku toi te tōtaki tahi, engari he tōtaki tini. Many have made a contribution to where you are today, and you've spoken about the many who have been a part of this particular concert and pulling it all together. Any shout-outs or kyorakations that you'd like to give out to your whānau and your friends who have helped you to pull this together so far?
2: Yeah, the name Stan Walker and the brand Stan Walker and who I am is made up of a village of people who have helped me get to where I am, who have held me up when I've been down, who have been my backbone. The number one in my life is my wife. If I didn't have my wife, I don't know where I would be. she makes my life so much better. She just, everything that is good of me is, you know, she's a big part of that, and she is the backbone of not just my life, but of our whānau. And I'm just very blessed to have beautiful whānau and friends around me who have been a part of my career and help, you know, they encourage me, they keep me accountable, they strengthen me, and they tell me what's up.
1: They
2: correct me. Yeah, my whānau are that beautiful as, but my wife is the same of that. She's gangster.
1: Kia ora. And we're so fortunate to have those women in our lives. 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
1: Te Paki. So the area we call Te Paki and the coastal park itself extends from Cape Maria van Diemen eastwards across to Spirits Bay, with another piece at the North Cape and on the north side of the entrance to Parengarenga Harbour. Te, ta, paki, fine weather or clear skies. Te Paki.

0: 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Within the Papaki Coastal Park, Tapotupotu Bay is now a place for camping and having a picnic. Tapotupotu means low-lying, just like the area. Tapotupotu Bay, the bay that's low-lying to the rest of the area. Tapotupotu.
1: E whakatauki Māori. 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
2: Tēnā koe, Joel.
1: 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Thank you again for joining us, bro. Before we get right into us, can you share again with the whānau about your position and what we have before us in regards to J&L at the moment?
2: Yeah, kia ora koutou katoa. My name's Marcus Coverdale. I'm the union organiser for Workers First Union, so I look after the whole Northland district for Workers First Union. And basically, we're in a situation where we were supposed to go into bargaining. I got a phone call the night before saying, oh, Tai Hoa, you know, we need to have a bit of a press release in the morning. So I drove up to the Kaitaia at, 3:30 a.m. to get there for 6 o'clock and found out with all the rest of the workforce that instead of going into bargaining for a new agreement, that they were actually going to close the Northland Mill.
1: Kia ora. And so this is the J&L Kaitaia Mills and Assets Kaupapa. What does this mean for us at the moment? We were meeting only a couple of months ago and having a hui, and we did have some options there. What happened to those options?
2: Yeah, so I believe they've tried to shop the mill around and basically just due to the operating costs, the transport costs, I guess, and prices for electricity and everything else. They've been unable to secure a buyer for the smaller Northland milk. I think they're still hopeful for Triboard, but that's still up in the air as well. But what we did find out that morning was that they are definitely going to close the Northland mill. They're in a proposal stage at the moment where all the workers get to give feedback, but ultimately they've said they're closing it, so I can't see them keeping it open.
1: And in regards to that definite closure, has there been any proposals for a way forward? Because we know that this is going to end up causing a whole lot of unemployment within the far north.
2: So they've basically said that they're going to meet their obligations as employers to pay out redundancy packages and stuff. So they're going to abide by the collective agreement that we currently have. Pay people their entitlements and stuff. And they did mention the words redeploy, but you're not going to redeploy 40 to 60 workers into jobs overnight, and especially not on the other site where that's also under a bit of a cloud. As my understanding is, they might have a buyer. Last night we went to ratify the collective agreement and the terms had changed. So we're back into bargaining for the other side as well. So everything's a bit up in the air at the moment. We're not really sure where we stand with the company because every time we move forward, they kind of move sideways. So at the moment, we're hopeful to get back around the table for the larger Triboard mill. And I'm also hoping to get around the table for the smaller Northland mill and just try and get them a little bit extra on the way out.
1: And, you know, this is nothing new. It hasn't just happened overnight. So you've been putting in quite a lot of effort in regards to the union itself. Where do you sit with the mahi and what your main focus is to try and help out to get the best outcome for all those that have been employed by J&L most recently?
2: Yeah, kia ora, Joel. So that public meeting we had, was to sort of raise the wider issues and inform the community as the company weren't really talking about things at that time. In the background, we've been working with a few agencies, have a small network set up of people that can offer services. So we knew that if this time came, we didn't want to be unprepared and have nothing out there for people to walk into. So we're hoping to get some training providers around the table, talk with MSD, find out, you know, what we can do in the background to help when the doors close, the lights are turned off. We don't want our whānau out there in the cold, dark world with nothing left but they left with.
1: Been a lot of effort in there, and everybody would love to see something come out of this, and you're still very hopeful for the tri-board section there. You've been through this experience with your whanaunga down in Gisborne. How has things gone since then?
2: Yeah, so I'm always reminding the company that, you know, this approach isn't new. They've done this before. So, you know, they would have gone through a consultation process in Gisborne. We know how that turned out. Basically, there's been the closure of seven mills across Aotearoa in the last couple of years under the current government. And so we've reached out to that current government to say, hey, can't you offer these guys a lifeline, you know, a little bit of money to kind of keep the lights on until, you know, maybe someone can get some capital together and buy it. They've basically said you can just go to the WINS office. So that's the kōrero from the Prime Minister. We reached out to Shane Jones and said, hey, look, you know, we know you've helped in the past with this. Is there any way to help here going forward? And he said basically the company didn't ask him for a rescue package. Well, we're asking him. We have asked him, and we'll continue to do that until the end of this.
1: Yeah, we heard that we had previous mayors and others who had put their hands up to see if they could potentially buy in or invest in and get something going here. But you've just shared with us that fact that you had to hear yourself once travelling up here that there was going to be a definite closure. Still hope for the tri-board. Where to from here now?
2: Yeah, look, so we're concentrating on both mills. We haven't given up on Northland Mill yet either. Tri-board, yeah, we did think we had an agreement. We read the terms of settlement out last night, realised that's not really what we talked about across the table, so it's back to the drawing board for that side. And we're hopeful they do have a buyer for that mill. But for the smaller mill, we're just hopeful that we can get back around the table. We had set some dates for bargaining. It was disappointing to find out the way we did because I believe they knew before I did and they could have said something sooner. Instead, I find out with everyone else. And, you know, I don't think that's the end of this chapter. I think they should come back around the table and, you know, bargain like we'd intended to so that these workers get a little bit extra before they leave.
1: Well, we both know at that public hui that we both attended, and many of us did, that we had ones like Huhana Linden and others who are standing for election this year. You've said that a lot has happened since this current coalition government, and in this election year, this is an opportunity for us to put a lot forward in what we want to be able to see here within Northland. But any final kōrero you'd like to share with our whānau up here then, Marcus?
2: Yeah, kia mai tātou. Just get out there and vote. Enroll to vote and vote this government out. If they're not going to help the people of Kaitaia, the people of wider Aotearoa, get out there and vote them out. Vote your whānau in. Vote with your whānau. Make your voices count out there. Kia ora mai tātou.
1: Appreciate all the mahi that you've been doing for the whānau in there through the union, and we'll be looking forward to catching up and seeing where we will be in the future for JNL. Tāku kia koe I tēnei wai, Marcus. Kia matara, kia ora.
2: Mihi ana
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0: 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Oh, exactly what we need for the school holidays, eh? And all the whānau hanging out during this time right now. But Stan, ko te upoko kōrero ki a tāwi I tēnei wā, ko tēnei o ngō kono he te hau, our latest concert that'll be coming up for you that you've just recently announced, and it's been about 6 years since your previous concert. But what made now feel like the right time to return with your first headline show in after 6 years?
1: I think for me, I'm trying to get all started, but add on this line, but it's been a long time coming. I've had to do a show like this for, a long time. So, we're ready to go now, and we've just been planning it and envisioning it for so long, and now I've got the right team and the right people in place to help me make it happen. So I'm excited for that. I'm excited to be able to perform with a huge orchestra. It's going to be like over 50 people on stage. So, yeah.
0: Yeah. Oh, absolutely leveling up, and we're going to hear another version of yourself that has just been blowing it up in Aotearoa for many years now. Think about 17 years ago, I think, was the kōrero when you first took out the Australian Idol to be able to come back home and choose Aotearoa and choose our culture to be the way that you express yourself in your waiata. So how has performing your songs with a full orchestra, just like you talked about, changed the way that you connect your music?
1: I think being able to do perform all my waiata with an orchestra is just taking it to another level. It empowers the message already, and it empowers the song, the songs that I have, and it just makes them more, I guess, cinematic, dramatic, and just epic, I guess. So yeah, it's been. To be able to do this, and with all the waiata that I will be doing from the beginning of my career to now, and a lot of waiata hou as well, I'm excited to do, and I'm excited for people to hear a lot of the waiata hou with the orchestra as the first time that they hear the song. So yeah, it's gonna be mean.
0: You've spoken about how this has been an emotional, spiritual and cultural journey for yourself, but what do you hope that people will take away from this particular experience from this concert?
1: I think my biggest thing is that they would walk away taking away either hope, life, healing or joy. Obviously, from a sound and technical and aspect, I want people to be blown away. I want them to be moved, but ultimately I hope that people walk away with feeling either more hope, more life, more joy. And hopefully there might be healing for people. That's my ultimate purpose through everything that I do. But yeah, I just want people to just walk away just with their lives changed from the show, from this experience.
0: And I think you've been doing that for nearly two decades now. And I just love sometimes jumping on YouTube and seeing people do the reviews of your music and just how many times people are commenting. Who's watched this 100 times today and how it has really touched people's hearts with the way that you express yourself in your waiata and also other people's waiata that you've done some amazing rare editions with. So to be able to see you come out again at this time this year, to be able to give us one of those concerts that will express all those things, that emotional, spiritual and cultural journey that you're talking about. So after 17 years, this concert represents so much for yourself and also for the many of us who have been enjoying you. Any final kōrero that you'd like to share with our whānau out there in regards to this particular concert and the journey that you've been on throughout your musical journey?
1: I think for me, my kōrero has always been the same. It's just to empower our people, to help lift up our people, to encourage our people that, you know, it doesn't matter where we come from, doesn't matter our background, you know, it doesn't matter what we don't have, that we were all born for purpose, and we were all born to have our own purpose and to live this life and not just exist in this life. And that hopefully, through my shows, through my message and through the music, that it will empower people to want to be their best and want to dream the biggest dreams and want to go out there and live their life and know that their life is worth living. So, yeah, I think for me, I hope the show empowers, inspires, and gives people that hope, life, feeling, and joy.
0: Mohi o nga tāwe ki te kōrero e harataku toi te tōtaki tahi, engari he tōtaki tini. Many have made a contribution to where you are today, and you've spoken about the many who have been a part of this particular concert and pulling it all together. Any shout-outs or curations that you'd like to give out to your whānau and your friends who have helped you to pull this together so far?
1: Yeah, the name Stan Walker and the brand Stan Walker and who I am is made up of a village of people who have helped me get to where I am, who have held me up when I've been down, who have been my backbone. The number one in my life is my wife. If I didn't have my wife, I don't know where I would be. she makes my life so much better. She just, everything that is good of me is, you know, she's a big part of that, and she is the backbone of not just my life, but of our whānau. And I'm just very blessed to have beautiful whānau and friends around me who have been a part of my career and help, you know, they encourage me, they keep me accountable, they strengthen me, and they tell me what's up.
0: They
1: correct me. So my whānau are that beautiful as, but my wife is the same with that. She's gangster.
0: Kia ora. And we're so fortunate to have those women in our lives. 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

0: Kapu Wairua, also known as Spirits Bay. The name of Kapu Wairua comes from an event that took place in this area. Tohe, an ancestor, was lonely for his daughter who had moved away. His people didn't want him to go in search of his daughter, fearing he would die. To this he replied to them,
1: I can shelter from the rain, but I cannot shelter from the longing for my daughter. I shall search as far as Hokianga and beyond. All that you shall possess is my spirit.
0: Kapo catch. Wairua spirit. Kapo Wairua.
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0: Tahuri mai e te iwi ki te reo o te tiu, e mihi nei e tuku atu nei I ngā kaupapa o te wā o te kāinga, te reo taumata o te motu.
1: Maringi Noa. One of the strict rules of the journey of Tohe was that he was not to look back to his marae and his loved ones. However, after a long and tiresome journey, he stood on the highest point, with tears flowing down his cheeks, looking back to his home. Hence the name is remembered, Maringi Noa, the falling of tears, Maringi Noa.

0: Oruru. In the Oruru Valley, there are many very small kāinga, very close to each other. If there was any danger, the people could retreat to their pā and still be able to call to each other, sending messages from one end of the valley all the way up to what is now known as Peria. Oruru, passing like an echo from one mouth to another. Oruru.
1: He iti pio ke noranga unu, he au tōna.
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0: 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Very grateful te whakaata Māori and te māngai pāho to be back, especially in election year. We're still holding out hope the Prime Minister might front. It's been 4 years. There's so much to talk about. There's a president saying the war he started will end when, quote, I feel it in my bones, all as the killing continues in Gaza, settler violence in the West Bank amps up and Lebanon is exploding. Here at home, communities are feeling the effects from floods, slips and fear as New Zealand focuses on responding to climate change, not reducing it. Meanwhile, it seems everything's on the rise. Homelessness, cost of living, unemployment and prison numbers. There were over 11,000 reported in January, all part of the government's push for law and order. But then what happens to those who are out of sight and out of mind? Well, one couple have found a simple yet powerful way to connect with inmates, and it's taken them from Christchurch to Cardiff. Hikurangi Kimiora Jackson with this story.
1: Derogatory, abusive behaviour was just a constant part of my childhood.
2: It's the one who has abused me, the one who has raped me, is walking around free. I'm the one that's suffering.
1: When we watched Once We Were Warriors growing up, we thought that was a comedy. We would compare Bethecky's black eyes to Mum's black eyes. Our Mum's black eyes are way bigger than Bev's. Like, I know, like, Dad's way crazier than Jake the Mus.
3: Behind the pride, behind the gang pictures, behind the violence, there's just somebody who wants to be seen and someone who longs to heal.
4: Because you delve into like quite heavy stuff, traumatic stuff, you open up a safe space for other people to kind of bring out their trauma. How do you keep yourself safe on the whole journey?
1: It's heavy, you know, when you're sitting with people in their mamai, their trauma, their pain, and listening to these stories, and you know, you recognise that family violence does not discriminate.
5: He tangata taikaha, Matt Brown, kua whea ko hoki I ngā āhuatanga katoa. Inai ānei ko tāna he ngana kia huri I te oranga o te tangata kia pai ake.
1: I found that how I'm impactful is by modelling what healing looks like, modelling what change, what doing the work looks like. And I think that's what guys resonate with.
5: I timata te kaupapa me I tana tua kutikuti makawe, kia noho te kaitapahi hei kaiwhakaora hinengaro. 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
6: He tells a story a lot, and it's not an easy story to tell. He's talking about family violence and sexual abuse, which is, you know, still a very taboo subject in many communities around the world.
5: Ko Sarah te hua wahine a Matt, ā he tino wahanga ia no te kaupapa āmotu e kia nei ko She's Not Your Rehab. Ā kua mātoro atu ki te ao whānui. Kei te hora hoki kia The Rock me tana tautoko atu.
6: For it to be real and genuine and to hit hearts, you have to go there yourself and you have to offer your own vulnerability. And I think for him that's probably the most tiring thing. It's like, yeah, I know my story. I've done a TED talk, ruddy, ruddy, rah, whatever. But to actually go in that place every time, and we have to because that is the place that connects with real people.
5: Tēnei rā kei te tūhono a Matt I o tautahi. He wānanga tēnei mō te aukati te kohuki I te riri a whare me te tai tōkai.
2: And I suppose the reason why we are having this wānanga around the Motu is because we really believe it takes a village. It truly takes a village to raise our beings. My question is, where is our village? Is our village full of hurt people? Continue to hurt people, or will we have the courage to heal so our village can be healed people and heal people?
5: Ko te aronga o ngā mahi a Matt, he whakau I te tangata kia āraia te riri a whare me tai tōkai, hei mātutu I ngā mamae.
2: What happened to my dad? He was so chaotic and so hard. And my aunties told me, you know, didn't it sound awesome? To discipline your father, your grandfather, used to strip him naked and hang him outside of the tree and leave him there for days.
5: He oi me pēhea e ora ai, ko te rerekētanga o tā Matt's mahi, ko te āhua o tana horepū ki te take, pēnei me te tānetanga kino.
7: I felt this! Me! Brett! brick by brick. I don't lose! I win!
5: Kei ngā wāhi katoa o te ao tuihono, kei mua tonu I tō aroaro.
8: I'm doing it for money. I don't care about
9: the morality of it.
5: Te manosphere.
10: Do you consider yourself a misogynist?
11: I love women and I actually understand them.
10: You think you know better than they do?
11: They want a guy that can lead them and dominate them.
1: When our children are being raised by social media and we're finding our superheroes in men across the globe who objectify women, who disrespect women, ideologies that were never ours, especially us as a Polynesian community where, you know, we honoured women, we put women on a pedestal where our ways were never violence towards women. Of course, there's always been violence in society with, as long as humans have been around, but violence towards women was never our culture, and I think it's not getting better.
5: Hei tā, Matt, me mahi ngātahi te hāpuri, ā ki o tautahi, kua taitahi ia me tētahi tira.
4: So trauma, can it go away or do you just manage it forever?
12: When we're triggered, we tend to take out those emotions and those feelings onto the people we love the most. So does the trauma go away? The trigger never goes away, but our ability to navigate through it goes away. So it'll always be there, but our ability to navigate it goes away a lot quicker if we're doing the inner work on ourselves.
5: Me mātua mai a te tangata e tūhuru ai I ngā mahi ki roto, kā tahi, kā werohia.
13: When you're talking about masculinity sociologically, we're talking about the social, cultural, historical norms that we place upon boys and men on how they're meant to act and show up in the world, right? Don't cry, be homophobic, brag about how many girls you slept with, use violence, push your emotions down, be stoic, make lots of money, work really hard, you know, shrug it off. This is an unhealthy idea of masculinity that is culturally taught and enforced to us, you know, because if you step outside of that man box, what happens? You get a hard time from the boys, people make fun of you, told to harden up.
14: My name is Matt Brown, and I am a barber, a father, an anti-violence campaigner.
5: Kua mutua me te tapahi makawe, I nāianei ko te kaupapa, te aronga matua. 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
6: When I think about community healing, I really do think that we're going to have to rethink what it means to allow someone to redeem themselves in our society.
5: I rite tonu tā te pāpā o me, kuhu me te puta I te whare here here. Kei te pirangi a Sarah ki te wero I te āhua o te whakahoki I ngā here here ki roto I te hāpuri.
6: The way that the punitive system is set up is that someone is just sent off and punished. That doesn't necessarily mean that they're going to be rehabilitated. But once they've served their time and done whatever, they're going to come back out into community. And how are they going to be received by us? Are we essentially saying that there's no hope for you, you're always going to be this, you're always going to have, you know, that mark against your name? Or are we as a community going to say, yep, you made a mistake here. Are you willing? Do you have the desire to change and better yourself and go down this path of healing? And if they do, then it is up to us as a community, as a society, to walk along that path with them. I don't believe we're at that place, actually.
5: A muri I te wā whakatā, ka kawe a Matt tana karere ki ngā here here I Peretānia.

0: Kei Cardiff, kei te pokapu o Wera, me te kāinga o te whare here here o Cardiff. I te rā nei, kua tonoa me ki te kōrero ki ngā here here me ngā kaimahi.
1: If I could describe my child in one word, I would use the word unsafe. I stood up in front of my peers in high school at 15 and talked about watching and witnessing my old man beat the shit out of my mum constantly right throughout my childhood. And so domestic violence has been something that I've lived through.
0: He take whānui te tūkino me te kohuki e whai pangāna ki te ao whānui.
1: You see, I've never ever forgotten the feeling of waking up at 3 o'clock in the morning to the screams and the yells of my dear mum, my beloved mum being dragged down the hallway by her hair at the hands of my father. To then look at my little brother across the room and say, oh, go back to sleep, they're at it again. I've never forgotten the feeling of waking up in the middle of the night at the age of 3 to another man's private parts on my body. To then witness this man up and leave my body and do the same shit to my little brother.
2: How do you think his message landed today?
3: The guys were just silent. You could kind of see at the beginning they didn't really know why they were in the room or kind of what they were, you know, there for. And then as it went on, you could just, they were all completely engaged and enthralled. And I think for a lot of those men now, a seed will have been planted and they'll go away and really think about some of those things. And hopefully that'll be like the seed that might start the change.
0: Kei te whakamahi a Anne-Marie Lawrence i te pukapuka me Raua Kosera, hei rau e mi mahi i te whare herehere o Cardiff me ngā kura puta noa i te Peretānia.
3: No matter where we go, after every talk we do in schools, colleges, Matt gets inundated with messages from boys about how his talk resonated, about how his experience is their experience, his story is their story, and most of these boys aren't telling anyone about it.
0: Mo te kāwana o Cardiff Prison, ara a Andrew Phillips, nā ngā kōrero a me i whakatupu te tūmanako.
4: Matt said it so powerfully in the talk. You know, it's about, do you stand up and stop that cycle of trauma now? Yeah. Or do you just continue it and, you know, continue the next generation of trauma and violence? And so, yeah, I'm really keen to evolve what's happened today. Going forward.
0: Kua tai te wā hei tuku i ngā pātai, ka ara ake tētahi pātai i ngā wā katoa.
1: Do I still have a relationship with my dad? Yes, bro. That's actually the number one question people always ask me. Where's my dad in all of this?
2: How does he deal with you talking about him being so open?
1: My dad has mental health issues, so he's really disassociated from the upbringing that he gave us, which was violence. And I think him doing that, he's still around. You know, it's unfortunate that I lost my mum 5 years ago to cancer, but yet my dad is still around, you know, still an alcoholic, still drinking. But I've refused to look at my dad as that man who's an alcoholic, who's addicted, who was a monster. Because when you do the work yourself and understand healing, you have to go back to, you know, some of those painful memories that caused the harm. And so for me, you know, in modelling what healthy masculinity can look like, I have to go be compassionate to little Matt. You know, Matt, for whatever reason, you were beaten up or left home alone, that was never your fault. Those things were never yours to carry. I then have to apply that same compassion to my dear father. For whatever reason, he couldn't regulate his emotions, became an alcoholic, perpetrated violence. I need to understand why. And when I learnt my dad's story of intergenerational trauma, he too was abused, he too was, you know, ridiculed and humiliated, I choose to look at my father as the young boy who was abused. Why? Because I don't want to pass that same mama on to my dear children.
0: Kua tāwhiti tā me haere, ā kua whanake nui I te ao mahi me tōna ao whaiaro. 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
1: Shame, pain, trauma does not discriminate. Childhood trauma does not discriminate. Whether you're black, white, rich or poor, all of us have our shit. It does not discriminate. Will you have the courage to heal? Will you have the courage to do better? That's my dream for all of us men in our society.
2: How do you like take it all in? Like, you know, you started off like cutting hair and it kind of grew to TED Talks, and then now you're traveling the world, and do you like wake up and go, man, like, you know, your books are in Wales, like prisoners are reading them, it's helping people. How do you take that all in?
1: It's emotional, bro. Emotional when I think about the life my wife and I have created. It wasn't overnight. There's been many times where we've cried and sobbed and wailed doing this work. And it's really started in our home. It started within us. It started with each other. And so when I wake up some days, I have to pinch myself. This is the life that we've created. But I'm open about it and I love sharing about it because our children need to see themselves. Our children need to see that it's possible to break cycles. It's possible to be everything that you never received. And so I'm just super, super blessed.
5: Thank you, Matt and Sarah, for being on the show. And the hope is that She's Not Your Rehab books will be distributed throughout prisons in Wales. After the break, a tribute to a remarkable woman.

0: Australia lost one of the brightest stars from the Australian constellation. Rhoda Roberts AO found a way to pack multiple lifetimes into just one. She was often the first, including as the first Indigenous host on mainstream Australian TV, but she made sure that she wouldn't be the last. Rhoda captivated and entertained. She informed and inspired. Rhoda Roberts now walks in another place.
1: A disruptor, visionary, creative force, game changer. She made a difference.
2: Good evening, I'm Rhoda Roberts.
1: Rhoda was credited with starting the tikanga of acknowledging traditional land custodians at public events, coining the term welcome to country.
3: It makes people feel special. It's good manners.
1: Triggering for some, though embraced by many Australians.
4: I was just thinking about that time, Rhoda, when we were doing a project and afterwards all the artists went to a bar around here and the bar staff refused to serve the Aboriginal artists drinks. What's changed, do you think?
3: First of all, I go, welcome to Australia, because there's such intrinsic systemic racism at every level in this country. When you see incredible artists who are renowned around the world for their art and they simply can't walk into a bar in Circular Quay because of the colour of their skin, really says something about the level of regard for our people. And I think the only time we're going to see great change in this country is when Australians see the level and value of us as a people, as the oldest living race on the planet, but also they see the value of our culture and our language, because it tells you about the landscape. It gives you information how to live in this incredible country.
1: Rhoda helped stamp Aboriginal and Torres Strait Islanders into the Australian cultural landscape and psyche. As the creative director for the opening of the 2000 Olympics, Sydney New Year's Eve, 2003 Rugby World Cup, and an artistic director for multiple festivals, including dance rights and song lines at Vivid 16. As the first head of First Nations programming at the Sydney Opera House, she was on a mission.
3: It enables people to have accessibility. Often this is seen as the Great White House. Well, we've got some blacks inside now and we're doing okay. Also, it's looking at the arts and where we see the disparity. Our stories do need to be told, but often there's this assumption that the story has to be really worthy for it to be authentic. And we know that's not the case, because we have fun dances, we have comedy, we have the greatest humour. So it's ensuring too that people see the diversity of works. Often Aboriginal stories are driven is the negative, the statistics, the terrible statistics. You know, if you were a young Aboriginal person, why would you wake up tomorrow when you know you're more likely to be incarcerated, you're going to be living in poverty, you actually don't have a voice in this country and your visibility is very limited.
1: Rhoda spoke about the overt racism she faced growing up, the unsolved murder of her twin sister and brutal indifference of officials to it.
3: I lost my sister, who was a mother, and she graciously gave me her child to raise.
1: The strength of her Pākehā māma and Bundjalung papa. She understood the power of the arts to connect, to elevate, to move people, make us think.
5: Celebrating something that's quite unique, it's incredibly powerful.
1: The former nurse, actor, documentary maker and current affairs presenter.
5: There's nothing better than a story with a positive ending.
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3: That was pretty exciting to be able to turn on the box and see our own people represented through the lens of what we wanted people to see us.
1: Years ago, Rhoda had my band play at her Festival of Dreaming. We'd been on a roll ever since. In between the fun times, there was lots of plotting.
3: As we look forward, we ask not only how far have we come, but how much further we must go.
1: Rhoda became a champion for so many Indigenous artists.
4: So what is the power of an international collaborations, particularly when you go overseas, and I've noticed you get quite emotional about being a black woman in Australia?
3: Yeah, well, one, I'm an old sook. And two, it's just such an extraordinary thing to be a First Nations person in Australia. But when you travel overseas, and particularly when you're young and you get to work with people like yourself, I go, wow. And we all get together and then we discover same, same, but different. The colonised story is similar. But I just love the fact that women and men, incredible talents, get together. And I think the thing that possibly makes it different is First Nations. No matter what we do, whether it's music, paint, dance, story, whatever we do, we still have those footprints of our ancestors. So there is this connection and this humour that we carry, and we just get it.
1: Rhoda Roberts, Bundjalung woman from Saltwater people of northern New South Wales, artivist.
4: On behalf of all the artists, performers and people Rhoda touched here in Aotearoa, we send all our aroha to her whānau, her people and everyone in her circle. Moi mai rā e te maraikura. Next week we meet another young man who's making a difference in his own way, both on and off the field, rising All Black, Reuben Love. Here's a quick preview. Paul Marie.
7: It's picked up by Love and off he goes.
8: Like, I was never the most talented.
7: Great run down the middle from Reuben Love.
8: Never had access to the best coaching.
7: Lobs the pass back in field. Oh, what a try!
8: All the best talent in the country is right here in Palmy, and I'll die on that hill.
9: Ahakoa tērā, kei konei ia. E rua te kaumātoru o nga tau. Ka whai wāhi ia, hei ōpango. Ko Reuben Love, te toki, no te papai o ia.
10: Yeah, talk to us about Palmy. And where you're from in this beautiful place?
8: Yeah, I guess earliest memories from Palmy. I was 12 years old when I moved here, and the house that we're in at the moment was the house that my dad grew up in with his siblings as well, so it was pretty special actually to come here.
11: To Cruden.
12: Nā te hauā whiowhio e I whakaaweawe no tāna tupuranga I Pōneke. Mō muri atu ka hoki ki manua tū, e te kaumārua tōna Pakeke.
11: 10 out from the goal line, and here's Tialata on the charge.
8: Me and my two best mates, my younger brother, went to the Hurricanes game, and that was the fondest memory that I've got from my childhood to do with rugby. And I think that's where my love for rugby started. I had all the posters on the wall. I got my flag signed and I hung that up for my whole childhood. You know, like stuff like that. I was always around rugby growing up with my parents and always supported the Hurricanes because I grew up in the region.
12: Kōna kūkinga rau me tōna tere taika ana āhuatanga motuhake. 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
8: A lot of family history here, like my father, my uncle, they all came through school here.
12: He wāhanga nui te whānau no te takinga o te rāwhiti o Manawatu.
8: Palmy was where I first got behind the wheel, you know, my first fight, my first kiss, all that kind of stuff. You know, this is home for me and where I learned my life lessons, so I feel like this is where my roots run back deep.

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0: ora ko Rob Ruha tēnei, he te whakarongo mai koe ki Te Reo Irirangi o te Hiku o te Ika.
1: Tokerau Beach. Tokerau gets its name from an ancestor called Hoi Haruru. He and his war party of 100 warriors were trying to get from one side of the beach to the other. However, they couldn't get through because of another group defending that area. So Poi prayed and chanted. Then he and his warriors were turned into worms, and they burrowed down into the sand and came out on the other side. Toke, worm. 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
1: Let's have vinegar top your cough, eh auntie?
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0: Ngāti Moitonga Whakakawa Kai. 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
1: These people under Tawi and Maraipiti were renowned for their speed and a back-to-back stance in fighting, which was very successful, so that any invading forces were overcome by these people. One Ngāpuhi party, which went to take the pā, Puketapu, were all consumed in a fire of Kawakawa. One big battle between Tawi, Maraipiti and Ngāpuhi occurred at Popoto Pā. Fires were lit in all the houses and the doors closed sufficiently to allow the fires burning in them just to be seen. Then they left. Ngāpuhi, seeing the fires, decided to attack at dawn, and when they did so, they found no people were there and fell into the snare set by Tawi and Maraipiti. They were thus defeated. The account continues. 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

Te Paki. So the area we call Te Paki and the coastal park itself extends from Cape Maria van Diemen eastwards across to Spirits Bay, with another piece at the North Cape and on the north side of the entrance to Parengarenga Harbour. 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Te Paki.

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0: Te Hapua. Te Hopua was the original name for the place we call Te Hapua. Te Hopua, which means a large kind of pond. Now in the 19th century, when Kauri Gum became a moneymaker, the coastal boats would call in here as a port of call. So the name was changed to Te Hapua. Te, the. 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Te Hapua.
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0: 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Tohe, an ancestor, was lonely for his daughter who had moved away. His people didn't want him to go in search of his daughter, fearing he would die. To this he replied to them,
1: I can shelter from the rain, but I cannot shelter from the longing for my daughter. I shall search as far as Hokianga and beyond. All that you shall possess is my spirit.
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0: Tehapua. 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Now in the 19th century, when Kodigam became a moneymaker, the coastal boats would call in here as a port of call. So the name was changed to Tehapua. 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
1: 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A cloud was covering the moon, and in the dark she struck her foot against the stone, cursing the moon. For this rudeness she was punished by being taken up to the moon, where she may be seen when it is full, with her calabash on her back.
0: Kia mahara ki te he o Rona. Remember Rona's fault.

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He and his war party of 100 warriors were trying to get from one side of the beach to the other. However, they couldn't get through because of another group defending that area. So Poi prayed and chanted. Then he and his warriors were turned into worms, and they burrowed down into the sand and came out on the other side. Toke, worm. 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Tokerau.

0: te iwi whānui, noho āhuareka i konei, i te iarere, i o te kamawhetu, i ra tai, mauri ora!
1: Mum, Jimmy told me to put butter on my burn.
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0: 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Tapotupotu means low-lying, just like the area. Tapotupotu Bay, the bay that's low-lying to the rest of the area. Tapotupotu.
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0: Noho tonu mai e te iwi ki te reo irirangi Māori o te hiku o te ika. 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
1: 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What is your main role and how are you looking to participate this year in the Kōanga Festival there, Amber?
2: Well, nei mahi, ko te tūmanako, my main part of my mahi is, you know, kua ea, because I've been able to make lots of connections, to bring lots of people into this kaupapa, to share their whakaari, to share their kōrero. But so now it's up to our amazing team that we have here at Te Pō to try and make sure that the whole of the of Aotearoa know about this festival, know about these kōrero, and come along and get to sharing it. So sometimes I work in the directing space. I'm lucky enough to work in that directing and dramaturgy and acting space. But kia ona, this is an opportunity for lots of new performers to come in and to have a go, lots of new directors, or like kai whakai, that, you know, rongo nui, but kare anō rātou kia tū ki tērā tūrango o te ringatohu. So trying to make opportunities for for people to do new things.
1: Ah, oh, rau eru atu.
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1: 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When will we see this event start and how long will it be staying for? And how do we participate in this festival of Kōanga?
2: Hapai. So mai te tekau o Hepitema, painua ki te rua tekau. Over that time period, so the 10th of September through to the 20th of September, we start with Tākiritia, he kaupapa, that's going to be hosted with our mate Kawiti from NZ Opera, our other mate Mai Te Nōta, who's going to be introducing some reo Māori, some new reo Māori opera, as well as some other kaiwaiata. So we can come on through and start with that event. And then we end with Upu on the 20th of September, which is this beautiful poetry event. And you can go onto our website, tepotheatre.nz or koangafestival.nz, and see all of the information and ngā tikiti. It's really important for us to make sure that our tikiti are accessible. It doesn't cost too much because we know people travel to Te Pō. People travel mai whangarei kaitaia from Kirikiri to Onora to come and see things here at Te Pō. So we try and keep it as accessible as possible for te whānau katoa.
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1: Waikanae. Now Tohe carried on down the beach and was actually stopped by the high tide. He did however see some mullet, some kanai, swimming along. So he performed a karakia so that they would be able to ride across on the backs of these mullet, these kanai. And he remembered the name and named the place after that incident. Wai, water, kanai, mullet, Waikanae.

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1: Tēnā koe, Joel.
0: 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Thank you again for joining us, bro. Before we get right into us, can you share again with the whānau about your position and what we have before us in regards to J&L at the moment?
1: Yeah, kia ora koutou katoa. My name's Marcus Coverdale. I'm the union organiser for Workers First Union, so I look after the whole Northland district for Workers First Union. And basically, we're in a situation where we were supposed to go into bargaining. I got a phone call the night before saying, oh, Tai Hoa, you know, we need to have a bit of a press release in the morning. So I drove up to the Kaitaia at, 3:30 a.m. to get there for 6 o'clock and found out with all the rest of the workforce that instead of going into bargaining for a new agreement, that they were actually going to close the Northland Mill.
0: Mm.

0: they're going to close the Northland Mill. They're in a proposal stage at the moment where all the workers get to give feedback, but ultimately they've said they're closing it, so I can't see them keeping it open.
1: And in regards to that definite closure, has there been any proposals for a way forward? Because we know that this is going to end up causing a whole lot of unemployment within the far north.
0: So they've basically said that they're going to meet their obligations as employers to pay out redundancy packages and stuff. So they're going to abide by the collective agreement that we currently have, pay people their entitlements and stuff. And they did mention the words redeploy, but you're not going to redeploy 40 to 60 workers into jobs overnight, and especially not on the other site where that's also under a bit of a cloud. As my understanding is, they might have a buyer. Last night we went to ratify the collective agreement and the terms had changed. So we're back into bargaining for the other side as well. So everything's a bit up in the air at the moment. We're not really sure where we stand with the company because every time we move forward, they kind of move sideways. So at the moment, we're hopeful to get back around the table for the larger Tri-Board mill. And I'm also hoping to get around the table for the smaller Northland mill and just try and get them a little bit extra on the way out.
1: And, you know, this is nothing new. It hasn't just happened overnight. So you've been putting in quite a lot of effort in regards to the union itself. Where do you sit with the mahi and what your main focus is to try and help out to get the best outcome for all those that have been employed by J&L most recently?
0: Yeah, kia ora, Joel. So that public meeting we had, was to sort of raise the wider issues, inform the community as the company weren't really talking about things at that time. In the background, we've been working with a few agencies, have a small network set up of people that can offer services. So we knew that if this time came, we didn't want to be unprepared and have nothing out there for people to walk into. So we're hoping to get some training providers around the table, talk with MSD, find out, you know, what we can do in the background to help when the doors close, the lights are turned off. We don't want our whānau out there in the cold, dark world with nothing left, but they left with.
1: Been a lot of effort in there, and everybody would love to see something come out of this, and you're still very hopeful for the Tri-Board section there. You've been through this experience with your whanaunga down in Gisborne. How has things gone since then?
0: Yeah, so I'm always reminding the company that, you know, this approach isn't new. They've done this before. So they would have gone through a consultation process in Gisborne. We know how that turned out. Basically, there's been the closure of seven mills across Aotearoa in the last couple of years under the current government. And so we've reached out to that current government to say, hey, can't you offer these guys a lifeline, you know, a little bit of money to kind of keep the lights on until, you know, maybe someone can get some capital together and buy it. They've basically said you can just go to the WINS office. So that's the kōrero from the Prime Minister. We reached out to Shane Jones and said, hey, look, you know, we know you've helped in the past with this. Is there any way to help here going forward? And he said basically the company didn't ask him for a rescue package. Well, we're asking him. We have asked him, and we'll continue to do that until the end of this.
1: Yeah, we heard that we had previous mayors and others who had put their hands up to see if they could potentially buy in or invest in and get something going here. But you've just shared with us that fact that you had to hear yourself once travelling up here that there was going to be a definite closure. Still hope for the Tri-Board. Where to from here now?
0: Yeah, look, so we're concentrating on both mills. We haven't given up on Northland Mill yet either. Tri-Board, yeah, we did think we had an agreement. We read the terms of settlement out last night, realised that's not really what we talked about across the table, so it's back to the drawing board for that side. And we're hopeful they do have a buyer for that mill. But for the smaller mill, we're just hopeful that we can get back around the table. We had set some dates for bargaining. It was disappointing to find out the way we did because I believe they knew before I did and they could have said something sooner. Instead, I find out with everyone else. And, you know, I don't think that's the end of this chapter. I think they should come back around the table.

0: table and, you know, bargain like we'd intended to, so that these workers get a little bit extra before they leave.
1: Mm. Well, we both know that public hui that we both attended, and many of us did, that we had ones like Huhana Linden and others who are standing for election this year. You've said that a lot has happened since this current coalition government, and in this election year, this is an opportunity for us to put a lot forward in what we want to be able to see here within Northland. But any final kōrero you'd like to share with our whānau up here then, Marcus?
0: Yeah, kia ora mai tātou. Just get out there and vote. Enroll to vote and vote this government out. If they're not going to help the people of Kaitaia, the people of Waira Aotearoa, get out there and vote them out. Vote your whānau in. Vote with your whānau. Make your voices count out there. Kia ora mai tātou.
1: Appreciate all the mahi that you've been doing for the whānau in there through the union, and we'll be looking forward to catching up and seeing where we will be in the future for JNL. Tāku kia koe, tēnei wai, Marcus. 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

0: 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They carried on down the beach until they reached a small island called Matapia. Here they saw some whale bones lying in the sand, and Tohe picked one up saying that he would like to use it as a weapon. And so the name of the ear is remembered as such, Tuhuraha. Tuhura, whale. 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
2: 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Yeah, so it's about having the sort of the courage to say that that's not me or, you know, that's not what I'm about. And just sort of being real and being true to yourself. Koira te whakaro nui te waiata nei. As for not I, as for the particular reringa, it's sort of like a personal declaration, like I won't give in or I won't do as you think I should. Yeah.
1: Yora.
2: Te whakaro nui.
1: Tika tonu. Koe ara te pai o te waiata, kia runga whāni atu tātou ki weni o ngā momo ki whainga, weni o ngā kōrero me ki. Not I, yes, a powerful statement right there, and you know, you're sharing what it means for the band, and for yourself personally, was there any extra drive with this waiata for you to be able to express it the way that you have?
2: Yep. Like you said, it's a powerful message, and I also believe that reggae is, you know, it's the music of resilience, and it's the sound of standing strong. I've always thought that reggae is that sort of sound. So, yeah, sort of drawing in on those feelings and those whakaro.
1: Ai, tēnei waiata hauka, tēnei rongo I tō reo, me te aurongo o tō reo ki roto I tēnei o ngā waiata. So share a little bit more, what was it like bringing Not I to life within the studio, but also knowing you're going to be getting ready, as you said, to be able to display this on stage and let that reggae vibe and your voice and also the words really complement each other?
2: Kia pono au, he wewa tēnei waiata ki au nā te mea. Kei waho rāno I taku pauaka, you know, like it was really different for me. And I had to sort of work quite hard on the song because it was just so far from what I'm used to, which is, you know, he mea pai tērā, te ako I ngā waiata hau, ngā momo, taira hau o te waiata. And e kaha whakarongo au ki ngā producers. We had some wicked producers. We've got Christian Mosia and Matt Zagrove. And ko rāua pia ngā hautu o tēnei waiata, they really drove the song and, you know, knowing when to push me, when to pull things back and let the emotion go. So, yeah, once we found that balance, I rere pai ngā mahi.
1: Ai, kaore kore. 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You know, it's been a real journey and a massive one on both sides of the Tasman, back here in Aotearoa in Australia, and just really blowing up right from the start, but then also just evolving, and you're saying how this was right out of the box for yourself personally, yeah. But how has that been for Karela with this particular waiata, Not I, in this chapter of the journey?
2: Yeah, well, you know, kia tira atu ki te pene, ko tēnō whanake te pene o tira ngā tangata o roto mai atu pene, like, we've grown as people and as musicians, and so to get to this point where we're doing songs sort of that are like, you know, just honest and unapologetically us, it's really cool. I mean, I think it sets the tone for where we're heading.
1: And there's been some powerful moments as we've been seeing much happening throughout Aotearoa and across the Tasman in regards to Matariki Puanga and all the other events that have been just really portraying our unique cultural identity as well. And you talk about the statement that Not I makes. Was there a particular reason for dropping Not I right now?
2: Oh, I think with the climate of it's not targeted at anyone or any sort of political party or anything like that in particular, but just drawing on the feelings of, you know, the current climate of things in the world at the moment and particularly in our country, I think it, to be honest, it is fitting, you know, he tau pōti te tau, so me ahua aki aki I te tangata I te henengaro.
1: Mm.
2: Whakaro atu ki era momo mea, yeah.
1: Rauero atu wero o ngā kōrero kia marama puana tātou. 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We're feeling the change in the weather itself and would usually be waiting for around about September to be able to expect these new long days that will be coming before us. But we're starting to feel the change right now. It's a beautiful day up here in the far, far north up in the big town of Kaitai, as you'd know. But there's been plenty happening for Corella this year also. But what can fans look forward to in the next coming months as we head into summer, both this term and also with the new music and live shows? Mm.
2: Kei te aropu mātua, i tēnei wā o te hōtoke, kei te aropu ki te au ki ngā waiata hou. So, ko te whāinga mātua kia tukui ngā waiata hou, kia whai kōpaki mātua. So, we're going to hope for single after single and then eventually an album. Yeah, so our main goal is working towards the album. And sort of just excited to keep the momentum going for the rest of the year. And tamatau o te wahanga raumati. Yeah, kei te kiki haere me ngā live shows. I feel like that's where Corella really comes to life as in our live shows, and we get the chance to show you guys the songs on a live platform, which is way different to listening to it on, you know, on Spotify or YouTube. So yeah, he kaka ana.
1: Kaore kore, ka ki pai te pairua konohete mō te wā o te raumati. 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What platforms are we able to listen to this latest waiata?
2: Ngā mea katoa. Kua puta ki ngā mea katoa. So Spotify, YouTube, iTunes, pretty much all the streaming platforms that's out there. Aye.
1: 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Nei, any final words or curications that you'd like to put out there before we end our kōrero this morning?
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0: 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Thank you again for joining us, Kioni, and having a kōrero about the trip over to Montreal, Canada, and the reasoning for that particular trip and what was achieved while you were over there as well. But first of all, I'll let you give us a bit of a kōrero about the kaupapa that was happening over there.
1: I was invited along with Peter Lucas Jones to speak on two panels at an Indigenous artificial intelligence gathering. This is the second year that this gathering has been run, hosted out of MILA, which is a world-renowned artificial intelligence research institution. My panel was around talking about the technologies that we use to help us build artificial intelligence as an Indigenous people, as a Māori organization, and as well as, you know, to inspire other Indigenous peoples who attended the hui around claiming sovereignty, essentially, over this new digital infrastructure and digital society, and how we can build our own tools to support our communities rather than having to rent those tools or, you know, have those tools be dictated to us by non-Indigenous corporations. The biggest part about it was really meeting other Indigenous people doing similar work to what we do at Te Hiku Media in the digital and artificial intelligence space.
0: And share a little bit more around the confidence of using these tools. We often speak about data sovereignty, but you've just raised around the sovereignty over these particular tools of artificial intelligence. Can you emphasize a little bit more or even expand on what that really means for us back home here in Aotearoa?
1: Yeah, well, you know, data sovereignty and digital sovereignty, we like to mention as well, is really just a journey, and we're all at a different place on our journeys. I think we're fortunate at Te Hiku Media where we've been able to build our own capacity as an organization to train our own AI models from scratch, that we've built trust in our communities, you know, over the last three and a half decades. And that trust has been key in order for us to be kaitiaki of important data that helps us to train those models, as well as to create tools that our community also trusts to use, like our speech recognition tools. when talking with other Indigenous groups, you know, they're in all different sorts of places. So, for example, we actually met with the Inuit, and their language is Inuktitut. They've got thousands of speakers. And they conduct their daily lives in their reo, in their Indigenous reo, Inuktitut. And there is an organization, their Heritage, the Heritage Lab, and we met with them. And they've pretty much done the same things that we've done. But the focus for them has really been around translation and speech synthesis. So they'll have elders who have to go to the doctors, and maybe their French or their English is poor, and they need to speak with a doctor. So they've developed a tool where the doctor will speak in English or in French, and that will be transcribed. And those tools exist for mainstream colonial languages, ASR, speech recognition. And so once it's transcribed, then they have their own translation model that takes the English or the French, and turns it into Inuktitut. And then that Inuktitut text is synthesized from one of six voices of their native speakers into Inuktitut. So that's a really good example of a practical application that is needed today where AI can benefit an indigenous community, but they've also had to build the translation tool and the synthesis tool because they didn't exist well enough for their language. I think Microsoft claims to do translation for Nuktituk, but it's terrible. It's absolutely terrible, like, you know, like Google's Translate for Te Reo Māori. So they've actually built their own translation model using something that the Chinese open source. And they found that actually something from the Chinese model, fine-tuned on Te Reo, works better than something from the English or the Americans model that they fine-tune on Te Reo. So listening to how they, you know, train these models, other Indigenous people, we can share in that knowledge and the experience and use what they've learned, you know, for our own work and vice versa. So they shared how they've done translation and the unique problems they have with it. And we've shared how we've done speech recognition and the unique problems. And so that was the other important reason why we went to Montreal to meet with these groups, was to see how we can better collaborate given minimal resources of funding and, you know, minimal capacity, because we're all, you know, working too many different jobs and spread thin. But how can we work strategically together as Indigenous peoples to help us to build key technologies for our communities? And those technologies aren't solutions looking for problems. They are, our communities have determined what's most important, and we want to see if there's a technology out there either that we can acquire or use or build from the ground up to help our communities achieve what they want. And, you know, for us in the far north, it's language revitalization as well as sovereignty in all aspects of life, sovereignty, but certainly in this case for us, digital sovereignty and data sovereignty.
0: And with all these like-minded people at this particular hui, and you having an opportunity to be on a panel, was there any particular focus for yourself while discussing these many issues? Was there one particular part that you really drew on and I suppose were even asked about with the experience through building what we currently have with Te Whare Kōrero, with the different applications that Te Huku Media have developed over the years?
1: Yeah, I think, the the one thing that, you know, got claps and cheers from the crowd was when I talked about digital sovereignty and how do we kickstart that journey of digital sovereignty. And so the example I talked to specifically is data storage. Pretty much everyone who has anything online, you know, that data is most likely stored in an American corporation's facilities, Amazon, Google, Microsoft, and there are others, but those are the big players. And no matter what we do, whether we're on Facebook, you know, whether it's the Whare Kōrero, once it's digital, there are very few players who pretty much own that entire digital infrastructure that is now global. And so when we say, we want to build our own AI for our Indigenous communities, you know, we want to build a language or Indigenous chatbot or whatever, often what that means is we now need to rent. We need to rent digital infrastructure from American corporations most of the time, or from other external parties, just so we can use these technologies. And so what I was trying to point out is, how can we find simple ways to actually take back ownership of key aspects of that digital infrastructure? So one key one is something called object storage, which is pretty much a file stored in the cloud somewhere. Now, there is a nonprofit in France, much like us, the nonprofit, who built a tool that allows anyone to build a highly resilient cloud storage system using hardware you probably have, using affordable hardware. And the key about this technology is that it's interoperable with the mainstream technology that these corporations use. And so what that means is by simply installing the software on three different computers in three different locations, you can now take your data and store it on your own lands or on your own hardware. And you no longer need to rent that infrastructure from Amazon and from Google. It's a very small part of this big digital system that is essentially owned by a handful of companies. But little ideas like that, I think, are a catalyst for our digital sovereignty journey. And in fact, that very thing we're hoping to implement at Tehiku Media, because we still store data in Amazon. All of our stuff in Whare Kōrero currently resides in Amazon because that was the start of our journey. It was all we could do, you know, more than a decade ago. Now we're in a position where we're ready to repatriate that data, pull it out of Amazon, run it in our own infrastructure right there in Kaitaia and maybe a few sites out of Kaitaia for data resiliency. The technology exists for us to do this. The software exists because other nonprofits thinking like us are thinking, you know, what does digital sovereignty look like? And that was, that got tears because essentially I was saying, you know, we need to pull our stuff out of Amazon and, you know, and bring our data back on our own lands. But it's building the key technologies that's going to enable our sovereignty in the future. That needs to happen. And I think the, you know, everyone, indigenous and non-indigenous people who work in open source, you know, who care about distributed systems, who don't want these centralized tools that essentially funnel money back to a few corporations, you know, they see these movements as a catalyst for something that's going to build, I think, a better, more equitable digital society in the future.
0: Kia ora, no doubt you've built a lot more confidence with the networks and also the hui, the many discussions and all that has been shared during that time over in Canada at this one particular hui, and there'll be long-lasting relationships throughout this building of artificial intelligence amongst the many Indigenous people. But any final kōrero that you'd like to share with our whānau listening back home in regards to, I suppose, some of those benefits that you're talking about within AI, because at times some of our whānau are still a little bit concerned about what it can do against us rather than how we can use it for our benefit.
1: Yeah, I think that's the most important thing, what you said right there, is that we're the ones in control of the technology, using it for our own benefits. And so long as we don't control that technology, then the controllers of that technology will apply it in a way that only benefits them. And currently, those controllers just want profits, right? They want profits to shareholders. But if we take that technology, and if we're in control of it, then we get to decide how it's used, where it's used, when it's used, and who should use it. And because we as communities know what's best for our communities, it only makes sense that the communities are in control of the technologies that interact with them in their daily lives. And it's the only way we're going to ensure that these AI tools will be safe for our people.
0: E mihi anō ki a koe mo weni o ngā kōrero e kioni, me o koutou mahi kia puta atu ki Wanganui a rātou ngā iwi taketake o te ao ki weni o ngā tūmomo hui, tāku ki a koe i tēnei waiho, kia matāra ki ora.
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0: headache, you know. After traveling many hours of climbing up and down rocky headlands, Tohe and Ariki arrived in the place now known as Herekino. Now there was a man of that time named Taumaha, who had set a number of snares which had been improperly tied. Tohe declared that they were very badly made, so he called this place Herekino. Here, tie up, kino, bang. Herekino.
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0: E whakarongo ana koutou ki tō tātou taonga te reo irirangi o te hiku o te ika, i wā te kaumāwhitu i rātahi te iarere.
1: Here kino. After travelling many hours of climbing up and down rocky headlands, Tohe and Ariki arrived in the place now known as Herekino. Now there was a man of that time named Taumaha, who had set a number of snares which had been improperly tied. Tohe declared that they were very badly made, so he called this place Herekino. Here, tie up, kino, bang. Herekino.

0: Tapotupotu Bay. Within the Pupaki Coastal Park, Tapotupotu Bay is now a place for camping and having a picnic. Tapotupotu means low-lying, just like the area. Tapotupotu Bay, the bay that's low-lying to the rest of the area. Tapotupotu.
1: E whakatauki Māori. 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
1: Mangonui. The place called Mangonui was originally named Te Pāriki. It was renamed after a chief, Moihuri, and his son, Tukiata, spotted a school of sharks. As they were luring them into the harbour, Tukiata saw a large shark and he called out, He mango, he mangonui. After a long battle with the shark, it was pulled ashore to where the post office presently now is. Mango, shark. Nui, fig. 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

0: Pāua. 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Now Pāua is famous as a sheep station and also as a commercial fishing port. Pāua takes its name from the shellfish we all know and love, Pāua.
1: Ka titiro a maunga nui, ka titiro ki kaipara, ka titiro a kaipara, ka titiro ki maunga nui.
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2: 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So it's about having the sort of the courage to say that that's not me, or you know, that's not what I'm about, and just sort of being real and being true to yourself. Koira te whakaro nui o te waiata nei. As for Nut Eye, as for the particular rerenga, it's sort of like a personal declaration, like I won't give in or I won't do as you think I should. Yeah.
1: Kia ora.
2: Te whakaro nui.
1: Tika tono, koi ara te pai o te waiata, kia runga whāni atu tātou ki wene o ngā momo ki whainga, wene o ngā kōrero me ki. Nut Eye, yes, a powerful statement right there, and you know, you're sharing what it means for the band, and for yourself personally, was there any extra drive with this waiata for you to be able to express it the way that you have?
2: Yep. Like you said, it's a powerful message, and I also believe that reggae is, you know, it's the music of resilience, and it's the sound of standing strong. I've always thought that reggae is that sort of sound. So, yeah, sort of drawing in on those feelings and those whakaro.
1: Ai, tēnei waiata hauka, tēnei rongo i tō reo, me te aurongo o tō reo ki roto i tēnei o ngā waiata. So share a little bit more, what was it like bringing Nut Eye to life within the studio, but also knowing you're going to be getting ready, as you said, to be able to display this on stage and let that reggae vibe and your voice and also the words really complement each other?
2: Kia pono au, he wau wa tēnei waiata ki au nā te mea. Kei waho rāno i taku pauaka, you know, like it was really different for me. And I had to sort of work quite hard on the song because it was just so far from what I'm used to, which is, you know, he mea pai tera, te ako i ngā waiata hau, ngā momo, taira hau o te waiata. And e kaha whakarongo au ki ngā producers. We had some wicked producers. We've got Christian Mosia and Matt Zagrove. And ko rāua pia ngā hautu o tēnei waiata, they really drove the song, and you know, knowing when to push me, when to pull things back and let the emotion go. So yeah, once we found that balance, I did pai ngā mahi.
1: Ai, kaore kore. 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You know, it's been a real journey and a massive one on both sides of the Tasman, back here in Aotearoa in Australia, and just really blowing up right from the start. But then also just evolving, and you're saying how this was right out of the box for yourself personally, yeah. But how has that been for Karela with this particular waiata, Nut Eye, in this chapter of the journey?
2: Yeah, well, you know, kia tira atu ki te pene, ko tino whanake te pene o te ranga tangata o roto mai o te pene, like we've grown as people and as musicians, and so to get to this point where we're doing songs sort of that are like, you know, just honest and unapologetically us, it's really cool. I mean, I think it sets the tone for where we're heading.
1: Mm.
2: Yeah.
1: And it's been some powerful moments as we've been seeing much happening throughout Aotearoa and across the Tasman in regards to Matariki Puanga and all the other events that have been just really portraying our unique cultural identity as well. And you talk about the statement that Not I makes. Was there a particular reason for dropping Not I right now?
2: Oh, I think with the climate, it's not targeted at anyone or any sort of political party or anything like that in particular, but just drawing on the feelings of, you know, the current climate of things in the world at the moment and particularly in our country, I think, it, to be honest, it is fitting, you know, he tau pōti te tau, so me ahua aki aki I te tangata I te hinengaro.
1: Mm.
2: Whakaro atu ki era momo mea, yeah.
1: Ah, rawero atu wero o ngā kōreo kia marama puana tātou, kia o koutou whakaro mō tēnei o ngā wai atau hoki, hoi no tēnei wahanga, tēnei kaupeka o te tau, kua tata oti tēnei wahanga kia hine takurua, 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before us. But we're starting to feel the change right now. It's a beautiful day up here in the far, far north up in the big town of Kaitai, as you'd know. But there's been plenty happening for Corella this year also. But what can fans look forward to in the next coming months as we head into summer, both this term and also with the new music and live shows? Mm.
2: Kei te aropu mata, oh, i tēnei wā o te hotoke, kei te aropu ki te ki ngā waiata hou. So, ko te whāinga mata kia tukui ngā waiata hou kia whai kōpaki mata. So, we're going to hope for single after single and then eventually an album. Yeah, so our main goal is working towards the album. Yeah, and sort of just excited to keep the momentum going for the rest of the year. And tamatau o te wāhanga raumati. Yeah, kei te kiki haere me ngā live shows. I feel like that's where Corella really comes to life as in our live shows, and we get the chance to show you guys the songs on a live platform, which is way different to listening to it on, you know, on Spotify or YouTube. So yeah, he kaka ana, he kaka ana.
1: Kaore kore, ka ki pai te pairua konohete mō te wā o te raumati. 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What platforms are we able to listen to this latest waiata?
2: Oh, ngā mea katoa. Kua puta ki ngā mea katoa. So Spotify, YouTube, iTunes, pretty much all the streaming platforms that's out there. Aye.
1: Oh, he mihi anō ki a koe ngā wai, hei whai wāhi mai ki a hauara ki a tātou katoa. 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Any final words or curations that you'd like to put out there before we end our kōrero this morning?
2: Oh, just tuku mihi atu ki a koe o tiraki, ki a koutou te tai tokira e whakarongo mai nā ki a hau. 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